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another star we saw Saturday at our ACM guitar pool. He was so good. George Burge rocked it. Zach Top. Lots of highlights on our Instagram. 95.5 The Bull. Here's George and Luke Bryan. It's Ride, Ride, Ride. I think

Las Vegas is number one for country, 95.5 The Bull. 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

I see a lot of people getting upset about the Heart Attack Grill shutting down, which is right across from our studios here on Fremont Street. But be honest, have you ever eaten there? I feel like that's just a tourist thing, right? Am I wrong? 95.5 The Bull, I'm Mojo. He was great at our ACM guitar pool, John.

Man, shout out to Lauren Elena, who was at our ACM guitar pull over the weekend. She was kind of like the big sister of everybody, kind of bringing everyone together, helping everyone get to where they needed to be. A player song with Chase Matthew, All My Exes, right after Brantley, 95.5 The Bull.

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Las Vegas is number one for country, 95.5 The Bull. I'm Mojo. I'm in a Morgan mood right now. Can we play one more? Yeah, you okay? Well, too late. 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

Jordan Davis going to check in with Wayne D. That's his new one, Turn This Truck Around. Saturday night, he'll be hanging on Country House Party with Wayne and Jordan. Probably spending a lot of time just comparing each other's glorious beards, right? I'm not going to lie. They both have magnificent beards. It's a 95.5 The Bull. Here's Jason Aldean.

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1: That's a song we heard at our ACM guitar pull. No, Kane Brown wasn't there, but Lauren Elena, since she's on the song, did it solo. 95.5 The Bull on Instagram. You want to see some highlights?

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0: Really excited for the big burning question. We'll get into that coming up next hour. But first, Tay's got some big stories on the way.
1: So the Red Clay Strays were just asked what was the most country thing about them. And I don't think you would ever guess this.
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0: and we appreciate y'all hanging out with us. She has talked about this show as long as I've known her. Not recently, though, but Tay got to be excited about this news.
1: Yeah, I was addicted to Grey's Anatomy there for a little while. It made me think I could become a doctor, which didn't happen.
0: Oh, we're all laughing.
1: But I did see that they got the green light for a spinoff, and it's going to be all based in, like, Texas. Okay. But you're going to see a lot of familiar faces make appearances on the new show.
0: The spinoff thing is frustrating, isn't it? Because, like, Yellowstone was wildly popular, and then the creator got greedy, and Kevin Costner's like, I'm out. Like,
1: is that what happened?
0: This ain't it. You didn't hear the drama behind that?
1: I mean, I didn't dive into it.
0: Well, so now they're doing all these spinoffs to just leech off of the OG fans of Yellowstone. Right. But you know damn well the other shows are not as good.
1: Yeah. I mean, that's what I'm scared of. I'm scared that this show is probably not going to be the greatest.
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0: Appreciate y'all hanging. Instagram is at Wayne D and Tay.
1: All right, so it's Wednesday.
0: Yeah.
1: Which means
0: big burning question,
1: baby. Big burning question. And we're kind of asking you to out yourself out a little bit, but what's something you're too old to be doing but still do anyway?
0: This is gonna be good. We'll dive in a couple of minutes. You can be a part of that conversation. 1-877-367-4432.

0: Time for the big burning question.
1: What's something you're too old to be doing, but still do it anyway?
0: All right, Tony's up first.
2: Man, sometimes I watch these TikTok dance videos and I practice the choreography. Some of that stuff is so cool. I just love the way these people move.
0: Oh, that's good. I love that, Tony. Tay, what would yours be?
1: So mine is when I journal, I use the gel pens, like the glittery gel pens. Like as if I'm still in middle school, but it makes it prettier and it's cute.
0: Oh, so your
1: why
0: trauma
1: not?
0: Sparkles. That's cute.
1: Yeah, exactly.
0: That's the most Tay thing ever. Gosh, mine would be if I'm like bored, the first thing I'll do is turn on my PlayStation. Like I'm 15. Like if I'm like, there's nothing on TV. There's no laundry. I'm like, gaming, here we go.
1: Oh boy.
0: Just mind
1: I'm sure your son loves that though.
0: Valid. Although I'll be like, Dad, let's play a game. I'll go, leave me alone.
1: Oh, wow.
0: You want to call in, let's do it. 1-877-367-4432.
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0: darling.
1: Love this. Got some good answers so far with the big burning question.
2: What's something you're too old to be doing, but still do it anyway?
1: Danielle, you're up next. Go ahead.
3: I'd say, like, certain stores that I shop at. You know, like, going, any of them at the mall, like a Forever 21 or, like, any sort of, like, Abercrombie, stuff like that.
1: And I'm not a hater, but we work with somebody who is Forever 21 times two, baby girl. You got to calm down a little bit.
2: Yeah.
1: A little bit. I don't think them rhinestones were made for you, Mima.
2: Oh, stop. Don't be mean.
1: Hey, knows what I'm talking about. It's fine.
2: I do, but be nice.
1: It's fine. She don't listen. What is something, again, we're asking?
2: What is something you're too old to be doing, but still do it anyway?
1: Yeah, go for it. Whatever makes you happy. 1-877-367-4432.
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1: No.
0: Okay, well, this guy tested a mode his vehicle had, and it is now costing him a big, big fee to get it pulled out of the bottom of a lake.
1: Oh.
0: Talk about what that is coming up next time.

0: 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Getting ready to bring some positivity your way.
1: How this couple got engaged is terrifying, but we're happy for them.
0: Yeah, it's called In the Fields. We'll see if it is positive in less than 15 minutes.

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1: Well,

0: Big burning question continues as we're asking you this.
1: What's something you're too old to be doing, but still do it anyway?
0: Amanda said she had a good one. Go ahead.
2: Well, I don't think anyone's ever too old, but I go to Disney 4 times a year still for the past 20 years.
0: First of all, you must make great money or know somebody at Disney, because that is expensive as hell.
1: Yeah.
0: Oh my God. I haven't been to Disney in so long.
1: I know. I want to go.
0: So long. I don't think there's ever, when people like judge other people, like if you're at Disney, you don't have kids, you have a problem. Oh, wow. You.
1: A Disney adult? Why not?
0: What's wrong with somebody liking Happy?
1: Yeah.
0: I'll be 45 in August and I will race any kid in the park to Pirates of the Caribbean or the Haunted Mansion. If I'm unsupervised, I will ride the Haunted Mansion. I'll ride it, get off, and then go back to life.
1: Oh my
0: God, 10 times.
1: Really?
0: Oh my God, yes.
1: Wow.
0: Check in if you want. We'll keep this conversation moving. It's 1-877-367-4432.
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Could you imagine winning $1,000, maybe escaping a coworker? Let's go. That's Ashley, $1,000 richer. A little vacay action, or maybe you can get caught up on some bills. We got you back last week, the cash contest, though. So keep listening. Good luck. Another

And big old shout out to our girl, Ashley McBride. She hung out with us just a couple of days ago. That full interview is up in the podcast. You can check out, the link is in the bio to our Instagram. It's at Wayne D and Tay. Go check it out.

0: We have the best time blowing out free cash all day. 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
1: I've been doing this for years.
0: See, that's how long Sue said she'd been playing for years. She finally won earlier this week. You could be next. Good luck.

0: Really excited for the big burning question. We'll get into that coming up next hour. But first, Tay's got some big stories on the way.
1: So the Red Clay Strays were just asked what was the most country thing about them. And I don't think you would ever guess this.
0: Oh, Lord above. find out what it is. That story and more, part of the iHeart Country Roundup on the way in under 15 minutes. If it ain't

0: take.
1: All right, first we start things out with the guys of Red Clay Strays. Big winners for the ACMs on last Sunday, right? They walked home with Group of the Year. Well, apparently, during an interview on the red carpet, they talked about how they almost died in a private jet. Yeah, that's scary. They were asked what the most country thing was about them, and that was their answer. He said part of their engine flew off during takeoff. They went on to explain that the jet circled above Mobile, Alabama for about 2 hours in order to lose enough fuel to land again. Terrifying. Just, I'm glad they're okay. All right, next, the hype is everywhere. Yesterday, the NFL approved and announced that Super Bowl 2030 will take place in Nashville, Tennessee, the home of country music. Well, it only took minutes before the internet absolutely exploded with suggestions on who exactly should take the stage at halftime. You got some pretty big names up on the list, right? Chris Stapleton, Morgan Wallen, Taylor Swift, Ella Langley, Jelly Roll, Luke Combs. I don't know, maybe we'll have like a medley and all the country artists will be there. Let the debate begin. All right, and last, speaking of Nashville, if you've never heard of the Nashville Palace, it's one of Nashville's most iconic venues, and they're getting ready to recognize one of Nashville's iconic singers, Randy Travis. Yeah, the Palace is honoring Randy on June 3rd in a celebration of his debut album, Storms of Life, which is celebrating its 40th anniversary this year. The June celebration sold out in a flash, but the venue has released more tickets. So you can check out the Palace's Facebook page for more information. If you plan on being in Nashville around that time, you should go check it out. That's your iHeart Country Roundup with Tay.
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weekday with the Bobby Bones Show, giving you positive stories at 55 after every hour. 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
8: Hey, it's Thursday. Everybody, welcome to show number 1595. It's After Midnight. I'm your host, Granger Smith. So glad to be with you. I got some good news on the way. I want to read that for you, so hang tight. I've also got some Nashville news, and Hudson wants to read that for you. Stories about your favorite stars out there in Nashville. All this

Whatever you're doing all night, I'm here doing it with you. It's Granger Smith here on After Midnight. Hey, thank you for starting your Thursday here with me. How about we get it rolling with some good news? Hang on just two songs and I'll share some with you.

shapeshifters in Las Vegas get their country here with me, Granger Smith, on 95.5 The Bull. So I got a topic I want to discuss next hour. We've been running this rabbit hole, and it's been a good one. I want to hear from you about your death row last meal. What would that be? If you had one last meal on Earth, what would it be? 866-607-8383. We'll talk next hour.

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1: It's after midnight. Crank it up. But if you wake the neighbors, don't blame us. You know what? On second thought, never mind. We don't care. 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
1: 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God bless. Bye-bye.
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0: No matter what you're doing tonight, thanks for letting me tag along. Hey, it's Granger Smith on After Midnight. Ann Hudson is about to jump on and share some Nashville news with us. Ann, what do you have lined up?
1: This freaked me out, Granger. Did you see what the Red Clay Strays said? They almost died.

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1: We know the night shift isn't easy. That's why we're bringing the music and the meaning. Granger's with you all night with songs, stories, and conversations that keep it real. Thanks for being a part of the After Midnight family.

0: Whatever you're doing all night, I'm here doing it with you. It's Granger Smith here on After Midnight.
1: Granger's not finished when this show is over. If you want more, he'll be on Mornings with Granger over on Yee Yee Radio. 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

0: 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I'm Granger Smith on 95.5 The Bull, Las Vegas' number one for country.
1: We've been talking about this death row last meal topic. It's been good. I want to hear from you. All the fixings, all the sides, all the main course, eat dessert, even a drink. What would be your death row last meal? Think about it. 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
1: If you're up late with us, you'll want to follow us on Instagram, too. At After Midnight Granger Smith. 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

Hey, it's Granger Smith, and this is After Midnight on Las Vegas's 95.5 The Bull, number one for country. Continuing this conversation, talking about death row last meal. Basically saying, if you had one more meal to choose, if you could only eat one more time, but you could have anything, what would it be? 866-607-8383.

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1: Yes, jumping into the river when running from the cops is probably not the smartest move.
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0: The town that never sleeps, Las Vegas comes alive after midnight. It's Granger Smith here on 95.5 The Bull. I want to hear from you on this, and you're making me hungry. Give me all the details. I could take it. Talking about death row last meal. If you had one more meal to eat, what would it be? 866-607-8383.
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0: 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I'm Granger Smith, and this is After Midnight.
1: You know, it's about time we run over some history from today, May the 21st. It was on this day back in 1977 that the world was introduced to Leukenbach, Texas. We'll talk about that coming up in History in 2 Songs.

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1: Listen, I get it. Not everyone sleeps at night. Some of us think, some of us drive, some of us pray. Granger's with you through it all. Thanks for being a part of the After Midnight family.

Third Shifters unite every night here on After Midnight with me, Granger Smith. We brought this up last hour. You know, they say that in death row, they give you the last meal, whatever you want. What would that be for you? What would you order? 866-607-8383.

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1: 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You're up after midnight with Granger Smith.

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1: This is Daryl from South Carolina. You sounded good, Granger.
0: Appreciate you, Daryl. Thank you, brother.

0: says nothing good happens after midnight? Hey, I'm Granger Smith on 95.5 The Bull, Las Vegas' number one for country. Ann Hudson is coming up next with all the latest from Nashville. Ann, what's on your radar today?
1: Well, Granger, did you hear the big news about Nashville and the Super Bowl? I got the scoop coming up in your Nashville news next. 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

Thanks for hanging out after midnight. So what was your ice cream truck order as a kid? You remember this? Maybe it's still your favorite. 866-607-8383. Blaine?

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If you're scrolling through Instagram or TikTok, give 95.5 The Bull a follow. This is After Midnight. Our topic this hour, what was your ice cream truck order as a kid? And maybe it doesn't have to be the past tense. Maybe it could be, what is your ice cream truck order if you see an ice cream truck today? It's about that time of year. Let's talk about this. 866-607-8383.

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1: Hey, Granger. This is Lanny calling from Tuscaloosa, Alabama. Roll Tide. I'm out here trucking tonight. Love the show. Like to give a shout out to all my truckers. Brothers and sisters out here, y'all keep them big wheels rolling.
2: 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You say

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1: 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Earl Dibbles Jr. is going to share this real story coming up next. 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
1: 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We're a late night family. And Granger Smith is the voice that keeps the night going strong. 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

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Thank you, Las Vegas, for staying up after midnight on 95.5 The Bull. Hey, thank you for starting your Thursday here with me. How about we get it rolling with some good news?

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Hey, y'all. It's Granger Smith here on After Midnight. Thanks for staying up. We talked about this last hour, and I still want to hear from you. A topic that, yeah, just stirs up a little bit of nostalgia. We're talking about ice cream truck orders. It's that time of year. We could be thinking, remembering what was on that menu. What did you get at the ice cream truck? 866-607-8383.

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1: Good morning. This is Eileen Gerald from Louisiana. I just wanted to tell y'all good morning, and I hope y'all have a beautiful day.
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1: Ann Hudson is about to jump on and share some Nashville news with us. 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
2: This freaked me out, Granger. Did you see what the Red Clay Strays said? They almost died, literally, before the ACMs. I'll tell you what happened.

The all-night party happens here after midnight. I'm Granger Smith on 95.5 The Bull, Las Vegas's number one for country. Hey, thank you for sharing Thursday here with me on After Midnight, y'all. Before you take off and get your day started, let me remind you, God is great and He is worthy of our praise. I'm Granger Smith, coming to y'all from the Yee Yee Farm in Central Texas. 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
0: Hey, welcome to Thursday's show. 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
10: Morning.
0: Right, so someone writes on their window. They're like, I can use money. Venmo me. Would you ever give money? We're going to talk about that in a second. Because Amy saw somebody, but then it's like I have an idea for an experiment to see how much money these people are actually making. So we'll do that. We got a big show. Glad everybody is here. I don't know. Lunchbox called 911. We'll talk about that later too. If you guys want to hang out for that. All right, let's get the show started now.
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9: If someone writes their Venmo on their car, is there any way you would donate to it at all?
10: 0% chance.
9: Because you saw someone just married?
11: Yeah, it had Kiwiet on the back of their Jeep, just married, and then the Venmo account. So if you wanted to contribute to, I guess, their honeymoon, or they're just, you know, life as newlyweds together.
9: Would you ever do that at all?
12: No.
10: No, I've seen millions of those.
12: It drives me nuts. Everybody does it now. Oh, it's my birthday. It's my graduation. Girls trip. Like, stop. The first person that did it, creative, cool, great idea. Now everybody does it. It's so annoying. It's overplayed.
9: Wait, why does it annoy you, though? It's not taking anything from you.
11: Yeah, you just ignore it. Let them drive by. Right.
12: Oh, it annoys me. I see it driving. I'm just like, oh, my gosh, you're so annoying.
9: Why don't you do it on your window to see if anybody will just give you money?
10: Good idea.
12: Not a bad idea. Well, like, then...
11: he doesn't have a window.
9: That's true. It's my car.
10: It's bike. He has a cardboard sign.
11: It's on his bicycle.
9: You could ride it on your wife's back windshield.
12: Yeah.
9: And then just link your Venmo. Uh-huh. And then over the course of like a week, we see how much you've raised.
11: Yeah.
12: Okay.
10: Guys, even better, on the bike, he can have a cardboard sign on his back that says, need a car, Venmo me.
12: Not bad.
9: Yeah, but you're actually not on your bike in public as much as your wife is in your car.
12: That's true.
10: That's true.
9: You can do both, but do this.
11: Do you think his wife is going to want to drive around with his Venmo on her
9: Would
11: car?
9: She let you ride the Venmo?
12: Yeah.
9: Okay.
11: Okay.
10: That's funny.
9: So why are you riding it then?
12: That's a great question.
9: Okay, how about this? New baby.
12: That's it.
10: So he's going to lie?
12: What? Well, no matter what, I'm going to lie.
10: No, you're not. You need a car. You need a car.
9: No matter what, he said he's going to lie.
12: Yeah, because I'm going to put bachelor party or I'm going to put something.
10: No one's going to believe bachelor
9: how
10: party.
9: How about new baby?
12: New baby.
9: Could use help.
11: She's not gonna
10: He's begging.
11: She's not gonna
9: And then show your Venmo on there. And then leave it up for a week and let's just see how much money you make.
11: Okay.
12: That is great. New baby. People are that's heartstrings.
10: Yeah, it is. You're tugging right at them.
9: If I saw someone drive by with their Venmo on their car, I'd probably give them $5.
10: You would?
9: Yeah, I think so. Like if I were not moving. Like if I were stopped somewhere and saw it. Right. Otherwise, I'm not going to remember. I'm not going to remember in 5 minutes. But if you catch me right then, I think I'd give him $5 or $10.
12: Yeah, but like what if it's like, Eddie, let's say you pull up at the stoplight and it's a girl girls trip and it's a bunch of hotties. No. You can write on the subject line, I bought you a beer because you're hot.
11: Okay, yeah, if you want to do that.
9: Why don't you do that on your window? Girls trip.
12: No, I think the baby's going to get more traction.
10: Emotional.
9: Yeah, the problem is you have a kind of a nice SUV. How much help do you really need?
12: Well, I mean, if you say new baby, they're going to think it was an unexpected baby.
11: Well, maybe that's what the cardboard says on the back of his bike.
9: New baby needed help. Okay, so get it
12: or dog needs surgery.
10: That's too complicated.
9: I don't think that's going to do as well. I don't know what mine. We're terrible people. Do new baby need help? And this is a science experiment, okay?
12: Yeah.
9: And I'll do this so people don't like have a bad taste in their mouth from this. Whatever Lunchbox raises.
12: You're going to double it for me?
9: I will. Whatever you raise, I will donate to
11: someone with a new baby.
9: Well, I'll donate to an organization that helps people with new babies.
10: Yeah. Oh, okay. You don't want to do that.
12: Guy that called in.
10: You don't want to do that with a whole amount? Donate it to some place?
12: No. Oh. No.
9: Well, okay. He's not going to give it to us. We've learned this.
10: Right, it's his Venmo, right?
9: Yeah. But it is a science experiment to see if people do it.
12: Yeah.
9: Okay, write on your window.
12: I will.
9: Let us know. We'll check back in a week or so.
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1: If you know country music, this next game is for you. Raymundo, what's the game?
2: It is, how well do you know your country music lyrics? I'm going to give you a question about the lyrics of a famous country song and see if you know the answer.
1: Give us an example.
2: In Fancy Like by Walker Hayes, what restaurant are they going to for date night?
0: Ooh, Applebee's.
3: Duh.
2: Correct.
1: Yeah, so he signed easy. A whole deal with them. Yeah. Oh, you got this game, Lunchbox?
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1: All right, country music lyrics. Ray, what's the first question?
2: In That's My Kind of Night by Luke Bryan, what are the size of his tires on his big black jacked up truck?
1: Would you read that again?
19: What?
2: In That's My Kind of Night by Luke Bryan, what are the size of his tires on his big black jacked up truck?
1: I'm in.
24: Oh.
19: A big blacked up truck.
24: I just don't know what. I know. If I knew tires, that would really help me because I think I know what it is.
1: All right. 5 seconds.
19: I'm in for the win.
1: Amy, what do you got?
24: Rolling on 35.
1: That's what I have, two 35s.
24: But is 35 a tire?
1: Well, I thought 45s at first, but 45s didn't sound as right. Rolling on 35s. Eddie?
25: I have 35s.
24: Okay.
1: Lunchbox?
19: I got 44s.
1: Oh, I mean, rolling on 44s.
25: It works.
19: Yeah.
1: All right, next up.
2: In The Thunder Rolls by Garth Brooks, what time of the morning does the song start?
24: Noah.
1: Yeah. I kind of have a couple numbers here. Go ahead.
24: Oh, I'm in.
2: In The Thunder Rolls by Garth Brooks, what time of the morning does the song start?
25: I'm in.
1: Lunchbox?
19: 3.
1: Close. I think it's 3:30 in the morning.
25: That's what it is.
24: Is it
25: 3:30 in the morning?
1: Yeah.
24: Yeah.
1: Not a soul inside.
19: All right. Now I'm going to start playing for real.
1: Oh, you've been.
25: Come on, man.
1: Yeah. Just
19: sandbagging. Yeah. Now I'm going to come back. Okay. Comeback story.
1: All right. Go ahead.
2: In Choosing Texas by Ella Langley, what brand of whiskey is she drinking all by herself?
19: What's the name of the song?
24: Choosing Texas.
1: Literally the biggest song of the last year.
25: I'm in.
19: Not sure I've ever heard it.
24: Oh, gosh. No.
1: Would you read it again?
2: In Choosing Texas by Ella Langley, what brand of whiskey is she drinking all by herself?
1: I'm in. Amy's trying to sing the song.
25: She is.
1: I did not get there.
25: And I'm just guessing.
1: I'm just guessing, too, because I don't know the answer.
24: Ah, got it. I had to sing it, but I got it.
1: Lunchbox, what do you have?
19: Jack Daniels.
1: I wrote down the only whiskey I know, Jack Daniels.
25: Nice.
1: Eddie?
25: I also wrote down Jack.
1: Amy?
24: Drinking Jack all by myself.
25: Yes.
1: Is that what it is?
24: He's choosing Texas, I can tell.
1: Everybody got it. Nice job. I had no idea. Okay, next.
2: In Goodbye Earl by The Chicks, what is Earl's wife's name?
25: Oh.
24: Wait, what?
25: Oh.
19: Well, that's not that one.
24: Okay, hold on.
1: Again?
2: In Goodbye Earl by The Chicks, what is Earl's wife's name?
1: Amy's covering her face with papers now.
25: I'm in.
19: Oh, this is a tough one. It's one of two names.
24: Okay, got it.
1: I think I have it.
19: Ah, man, I'm going to go with...
25: Yeah, I think so,
19: I'm
25: too.
19: I'm going to scratch out that one and go with that one.
1: Lunchbox?
19: I have Wanda. Because Marianne and Wanda were best of friends.
1: I have
24: All
1: Wanda, too.
24: Their high school. Yeah, it's definitely Wanda because Marianne flew in from Atlanta.
0: Oh, no. I picked Marianne.
1: Wanda looked all around the town, and all she found was Earl.
19: See, I told you I was going to start playing. I'm back.
25: And Earl had to die.
19: He did.
1: Yeah, but he didn't know by who.
25: Correct.
1: It's not Black Eyed Peas.
0: Dang it.
1: Yeah, Wanda. Good. Next.
2: In Pickup Man by Joe Diffie, what was the name of the homecoming queen he picked up in his truck?
1: Easy.
24: What?
19: I'm a pickup man.
24: Oh, shoot. All I got is Marianne and Wanda in my head.
25: I think I have someone from a different song.
24: Say the name of the song again.
2: Pickup Man.
24: Pickup Man.
1: From Joe Diffie.
19: I don't know that song, man.
1: Ray, ask it again.
2: In Pickup Man by Joe Diffie, what was the name of the homecoming queen he picked up in his truck?
19: Pick up, man. He picked up.
25: I'm in.
19: Pick up, man. So I picked up.
1: All right, 5 seconds.
24: Oh, dang it.
0: I don't know.
19: I'm in for the win.
24: I'm in.
1: Amy?
24: Sally.
1: Lunchbox?
19: He picked up Patty. Pick up Patty.
1: Eddie?
25: I wrote down Charlene, but that's John Deere Green.
1: John Deere Green. Yeah, it's... Bobby Joe Gentry, the homecoming queen.
24: Oh, yeah.
19: Oh, I wasn't getting there.
1: Two more.
2: In Wagon Wheel by Darius Rucker, how many hours did it take him to make it down the coast?
25: Oh, man.
24: What song?
2: In Wagon Wheel by Darius Rucker, how many hours did it take him to make it down the coast?
24: Okay. Oh.
19: Is
24: it that long?
25: Yeah, that's what I'm thinking. I'm in, but man, that's a slow drive.
24: Yeah, the coast of...
19: I'm in for the win.
1: I'm in. What do you have?
24: 17 hours.
1: I have 16 hours.
24: Oh.
1: Eddie?
25: 22 hours.
19: I have 7 hours.
1: Is anyone right?
2: Yes.
1: What is it?
2: 17.
24: Oh!
25: Dang!
24: Yes!
25: That's a long time, though. Where was he coming from? The Cumberland Gap.
1: 17 hours. Wait, what is that again?
25: Headed down the coast.
1: 17 hours. Dogwood flies. All right, what's the score?
4: Bobby and Amy have 5, Eddie has 3, and Lunchbox has 2.
1: All right, last one, Amy, me and you.
19: I'm here.
2: In My Girl by Dylan Scott, he loves when his girl raps the lyrics to a song by what rapper?
1: I know it.
25: You know it, Lunchbox?
19: Not sure I've ever heard that song, man. How does it go, Eddie?
25: My girl.
1: Talking about.
19: That's the only My Girl I know.
24: Wait, what's the question again?
2: In My Girl by Dylan Scott, he loves when his girl raps the lyrics to a song by what rapper?
24: That's my girl in the passenger seat. Windows roll down.
1: All right, 3 seconds.
24: And that's my girl sipping Crown. It's bright, rapping Eminem. Like, ooh, she got Eminem.
1: That's right.
24: Shut up.
25: Wow, how did you do that, Amy?
1: It's literally Eminem. Good job.
19: Oh, my gosh.
1: Good job. What'd you guys have?
25: I had nothing.
19: He was rapping Drake. She was rapping Drake all night.
1: Amy, we're tied.
24: Okay. Oh.
1: Sudden death. You want to buzz in?
24: Oh, if you buzz in, it's over.
25: No, just buzz. Just buzz.
19: Just yell your name, Amy.
1: All right, go ahead. We'll do it. We'll do best of three. Buzz in. Go.
2: In Girl in a Country Song by Maddie and Tay, they sing that Conway Twitty and what other legendary country artist never did it this way back in the old days?
24: What's the name of the song again?
1: Girl in a Country Song.
24: It's a girl in a country song. Amy.
1: Amy.
24: Dolly.
1: I don't know the lyric. Bobby, Johnny Cash. What's the lyric?
2: Oh, nah, Conway and George Strait never did it this way back in the old days.
1: That doesn't help me when he does that.
25: George Strait. That throws it.
1: I mean,
25: song.
1: I got the answer, but I don't know what he's saying.
4: Oh, nah, Conway and George Strait never did it this way back in the old days.
1: I don't know.
25: You both are bad.
1: All right, go on another one.
2: In I Like It, I Love It by Tim McGraw. What baseball team?
1: Bobby, the Braves.
24: Oh, blah, blah, blah.
1: The Braves.
25: Amy, you got a buzz.
1: We got one more.
24: I don't even know the question. How can I buzz?
1: All right, go ahead.
2: In Barefoot Blue Jean Night by Jake Owen, what is the name of his buddy?
1: Bobby. Oh, crap. You got to go.
24: Ryan.
1: No, it's Frankie. My buddy Frankie did real good.
24: I didn't even think.
1: Yes.
25: Frankie's dad.
1: Yeah, whatever it is. Did it real good. All right. Nice.
24: Frankie's
1: dad.
24: I knew
1: buddy,
24: that.
1: Buddy, Frankie's dad did it up real good. All right. Hey, Amy, good game.
24: Thanks. That was good.
5: Coming up. Tell me something good. Yeah.
1: Triplet brothers just made history. What they did was a huge deal. You're going to love it. It's in our positivity segment called Tell Me Something Good next. You're
5: listening to Bobby Bones.
1: Hey, it's Bobby Bones. Here's the deal. What happens when mom leaves and dad's suddenly in charge of everything? And the breadwinner, Nate Bargatze, finds out the hard way when his wife, played by Mandy Moore, heads out on a big work trip. He's got a system. It's just not her system. Welcome to the dad era. 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

I'm trying to get an amen up in here. 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Why do they make it so hard? I'm just trying to get a phone delivered. Sheesh.

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1: I keep wondering when this is going to feel like real life, and it yet has done that. 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

Currently, we do have a truck. We have a Chevy Silverado. But growing up, we never had a truck. It was a Chevy Astrovans for me and my family. My mom always had either a Mercury Sable or a Ford Taurus, which I thought were so cool because she could get in with no keys, just the keypad on the side. But yeah, my dad was an Astrovan guy. It's the Bull.

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Okay, I love that. Have you made a preset for our sister station, Neon 93.1? I don't even know if it's a sister or a brother. All I know is it's awesome. Different music, like a jukebox, you never know what you're going to play. 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

I can't wait to see the set for Jason Aldean and Luke Bryan, the Double Down Tour. I mean, it's going to have to be awesome, right? 30 plus number ones each. And then add in John Party and Chase Matthew, too. 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

It's almost the weekend. It's Friday Eve on a long weekend. Do you get Monday off? I hope you do, and we can all pause together to remember the fallen, those who've given all for us. My Grampy Joe, this is our first Memorial Day without him. So blessed to have him in our lives so long. He was a coastie. It's the Bull.

0: Your keyword this hour for the 9K payday was bills, B-I-double-L-S bills. You know, we got the L-S fellas, we got the L-S bellas, and we got the B-I-double-L's.
1: Your chance at a grand.

He's just so fun. Luke Bryan, just having a blast still after so many years. It's 95.5 The Bull. Las Vegas is number one for country. 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

Las Vegas is number one for country, 95.5 The Bull. I thought it was so cool that Kojo dedicated his first ever Entertainer of the Year award to his buddy, who was also up for the award, Luke Combs. He wasn't there in the audience, but I'm sure he would have been emotional. Cody was in Australia with Luke when Nicole had their baby boy, and he missed the birth.

We'll see you in October. Tucker Wetmore, the Theater of Virgin Hotels, Las Vegas. 95.5 The Bull is Las Vegas' number one for country. You now know Tucker Wetmore's mom. If you watched the Academy of Country Music Awards, she had a moment with Shania Twain. They introduced Tucker together for his performance where he played the most aggressive air guitar ever. But what you might not know about Tucker is his entire team is women. His whole promo team, women. He's been surrounded by women his whole life. Four sisters and even the dogs were girls.

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We are stopless and now horns up, volume up, and wheels up for me. I'm going to see Morgan Wallen a week from tomorrow, Denver.

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If you love John Morgan's hair, yes, of course we love his songs and his voice, but if you love his hair, you can thank me for that. 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He was going to wear it in a man bun, but I convinced him to let it down for us at The Bull Pull. I know, it's

I just saw that they are filming the final season of Emily in Paris, season 6. Once they wrap that up, the show is going to wrap up, and I've loved that. I haven't ever been able to go to Paris. It's one of those things I love about those shows. It's like they transport us with them.

95.5 The Bull, Las Vegas is number one for country. Ella Langley's Be Her. She says it's more about being the best version of ourselves, not necessarily about being someone else. But as I'm watching Dutton Ranch, I'm remembering how much fun it would be just to be Beth, at least for like a week. Maybe not forever, because I do love myself. I'm double L. But like, wouldn't it just be fun? How crazy though, man. Why can't they just like catch a good break? Always losing everything, Beth and Rip. My gosh.

the Vol with me, double L. I just saw that today is National Notebook Day, and not as in the movie, as in a good day to write things down. Do you still keep a notebook? ADHD problems. I've got a written calendar. I've got a wall calendar. I've got another notebook that I take notes in, and I got to carry them all around. Plus, the

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Las Vegas is number one for country. 95.5 The Bull. I'm Double L. So I've got two dogs. Our little puppy, he's turning 8 months old soon. And the elder statesman, Clarence, is turning 12.

Was this the song Morgan Wallen opened the show with here at Allegiant Stadium? I think it was, right? Well, I guess I'll find out if he's going to keep that the same way. I'm going to Denver a week from tomorrow. See him at Mile High.

tomorrow morning at 8 a.m. We'll kick off your weekend with the Friday morning dance party, mixing up great music. 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

songs like that, we feature a hat trick of them. 90s at 9 on 95.5 The Bull. And what is wrong with me? How have I not? I just said hat trick. Have I not talked about the Vegas Golden Knights win last night? What is wrong with me? I watched the whole game. My husband's from Colorado, so we are at odds. But huge game one win, especially on Denver's ice.

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I put that drink in the air. Our Knights won game one against Colorado Avalanche, who a lot of people said that they were going to sweep us. Not so fast. 95-5 the Bull. One is done, but game two tomorrow night. Go, Knights, go. Here's a new country from Ella Langley and Morgan Wallen. It's called I Can't Love You.

another Las Vegas area landmark in jeopardy. And we just lost Heart Attack Rail. I mean, I guess we're not calling that a landmark, but I'll tell you more here after 3. 95.5 The Bull, New Kane Brown. Here's Woman.

0: 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A chance at $1,000 here in 3 minutes on 95.5 The Bull. If you win the money, what do you say we chip in and buy that giant thermostat and baker?
1: Are you kidding?
0: No, I'm serious. I guess the couple that keeps it up is looking to sell it. Maybe we relocate that thing to Henderson. It'll never hit that 130 mark. 95.5 The Bull. Here's Megan Maroney. You stay-

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Appreciate you having us on. It's 95.5 The Bull. We're still commercial-free doing our 95-minute bull ride. I got the latest from Riley Green on the way. Some throwback Tim McGraw, too. Now Shaboozy. Man, what a-

That's Tim McGraw, 95.5 The Bull, Mojo. Just got some really sad news in the studio. I wanted to make sure we passed it along to you. It's sad for Las Vegas. It's sad for NASCAR fans. Driver Kyle Busch has passed away at the age of 41. Just got a statement from NASCAR and Richard Childress Racing that said, "We extend our deepest condolences to the Busch family, Richard Childress Racing, and the entire motorsports community." Earlier today, Kyle Busch was hospitalized with a severe illness, according to the family. And yes, he has passed away at the age of 41. Our hearts, our prayers, and our thoughts go out to the family. 95.5 The Bull.

Have you taken a minute to go through all the photos and videos? We have so many performances we put up from our ACM guitar pull last weekend. Lots of Zach Top and Lauren Elena and Chase Matthew. 95.5 The Bull on Instagram. Hit follow. I'm Mojo. This is Zach now, south of Sanity.

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0: Breaking news, I'm Carrie Mack. Legendary NASCAR driver and Las Vegas native Kyle Busch is dead at the age of 41. Busch set records in National Series wins and won championships at NASCAR's highest level. In a statement, NASCAR and Richard Childress Racing said, "We extend our deepest condolences to the Busch family, Richard Childress Racing, and the entire motorsports community." Earlier today, the Busch family posted he was hospitalized with a severe illness. To repeat, legendary NASCAR driver and Las Vegas native Kyle Busch is dead at the age of 41. I'm Carrie Mack.
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He's going to be in studio with Wayne D Saturday night for iHeart Country House Party. We always have a good time when Jordan pulls up. 95.5 The Bull, free money, $1,000 in 6 minutes.

just saw a recipe for beer can chicken. You know, we got a 3-day weekend ahead. You're going to be grilling and chilling. It's 95.5 The Bull. Take us with you. I'm Mojo. For the beer can chicken, you spread the legs of the whole chicken and slide it down over an open beer can. Put it on the grill. It's supposed to be amazing. They recommend drinking half the beer first. I can handle

95.5 The Bull. We always bring you New Country First in Vegas tomorrow. New Country Friday with Tyler Hubbard, the song Land. You have to hear this. We'll play it all day tomorrow for you first. 95.5 The Bull, George Burge, Luke Bryan together on this one. It's called Ride, Ride.

can't wait for his new Sphere residency fire up. He's going to do like a 30-40% new show. So if you saw him last year, definitely get tickets for this year for KC at the Sphere. 95.5 The Bull and Josh.

0: Breaking news, I'm Carrie Mack. Legendary NASCAR driver and Las Vegas native Kyle Busch is dead at the age of 41. Busch set records in National Series wins and won championships at NASCAR's highest level. In a statement, NASCAR and Richard Childress Racing said, "We extend our deepest condolences to the Busch family, Richard Childress Racing, and the entire motorsports community." Earlier today, the Busch family posted he was hospitalized with a severe illness. To repeat, legendary NASCAR driver and Las Vegas native Kyle Busch is dead at the age of 41. I'm Carrie Mack.
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